0: set, bad, bad, getting lit. Love you, vibe,
1: yeah.
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1: Them call a broken heart, this blessed love will never part. You don't know it from the start. 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
1: 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Out of his mercy. Watch the dynamite ground. Here, bunch of mountain allah.

0: the road. 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Touch me on the box, she says, Mr. Boom. What you say, girl? Smooth.
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1: 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Trap Kings. De la Jeezy, homie.